0: eyes. I know everything that's shining always gold. I'll be fine once I get it. I'll be good, good.
1: Oh my God, why did I drink so much and smoke so much?

0: de los 40. Música.
1: They say the holy water's watered down, and this town's lost its faith. Our colors will fade eventually, so if our time is running out, day after day, we'll make the mundane a masterpiece. Oh my, my, oh my, my love, I take one look.